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2: 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Bata pa lang ako, I work after I study. 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So that's the time na nga, nagpa-ER na jug ko kay, daghan na kayo gipamati sa kong lawas. 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I heard MX-ray way back before pa ko na-diagnose og hyperthyroidism. So, it was a friend who told me na, can you try MX3? Ganon. So, tinay na ako. Last August, I submitted myself for health routine check-up and then, it's good that my cholesterol, my sugar, all normal siya. And then, the doctor told me na, you're ready to have a baby. So, it's a kind of emotional, but that was really the, ano, the hope, the answer that we're looking for. Thanks to God, MX3, diridyo ko believe.
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The time right here at the UNESCO declared Global Geopark Island is 8 minutes after 12 in the afternoon. Hi there, Kakis! Happy Sunday! This is your favorite DJ. I am Sexy Sandy for Retro Sunday here in the new Kiss FM 102.3 Bohol.

The New Kids FM, 15 after 12 in the afternoon. It's another beautiful Sunday, and you know what that means. Time to slow down, take a deep breath, and travel back to the golden years of original Filipino music. So welcome to Retro Sunday, of course, where memories come alive through the songs that once played on our radios, in our cassette tapes, and in our hearts. So, original Pinoy music back-to-back, until 1 o'clock this afternoon. So from the sweet love songs of the 70s and unforgettable melodies of the 80s and the timeless OPM classics that never really grow old, we're bringing them to you back to back. So whether you're having your Sunday coffee or driving around town, spending time with family, or simply relaxing home, so turn that volume up and let the music take your summer special, because sometimes one song is all about it takes to bring back a face, a place, feeling, and a beautiful memory. So I'm a sexy Sandy, of course, keeping your company this Sunday until 3 o'clock in your radio sets. So for the next hours is another nothing but classic OPM. So back to back here until 3 o'clock right here on the New Kiss FM, Bohol's number one.

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The New Kids FM. We got 42 minutes after 12 in the afternoon. That was a timeless Next in Line from Wency Cornejo. It's a reminder that sometimes love means waiting for the right moment and the right person. Good afternoon to MJ Vlogger and sa Tanang Manamino diya sa GS Sambog, GS Belisan, GS Dampas, GS Kanapnapan, and GS Main Libaong. Hello also to Nita Valderosa. Magandang hapon. Yeah, thank you so much. Also sa Tanang Manamino, Oliver Family, Aranas Family, Humol Family, Dominguez, Chinches, Mahinay, Vietnamino sa Puruk Uno, Mariveles Dawis, sa San Jose Motor Parts in Chico's Drive. 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Dagang salamat. To all the staff of Happy Stop Convenience Store, 43 minutes after 12. You're still tuned in and we got more music, more memories, and more songs coming your way. Stay with us. 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And I am Sexy Sandy for Retro Sunday. 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

0: 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I am Sexy Sandy for Retro Sunday here on the new Kiss FM 102.3 Bohol.
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The Nukis FM, this is still Retro Sunday back to back, and it's time to turn back the hands of time and bring back the songs that became the soundtrack of our lives. From unforgettable melodies of the 70s, 80s, 90s, we're taking you on a musical journey filled with memories, nostalgia, and classic hits. So turn up the volume more. Sit back, relax, and let the music take you back to the good old days. This is Retro Sunday Back-to-Back Classic Hits. So, one great song after another. I'm Sexy Sandy, giving you company all through an hour. And right now, let's get this Sunday celebration started with a song that never gets old. Here we go. This is the Nukis FM 102.3 Bohol.

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5: Yes, yes. The verdict is in. 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
0: Sa among mga ka-KISS,
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0: kalungsuran,
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5: Thank you for making us number one.

The New Kids FM. This is still Retro Sunday, and there you have it, Paul Anka with I Think I'm in Love Again. So that's the kind of song that brings back those sweet memories. So the butterflies, the stolen glances, and that special feeling when you're just beginning to fall in love again after a not-so-good heartbreak. You're spending your Sunday with us here in Retro Sunday, bringing you back-to-back classic hits that never go out of style. Good afternoon to DJ Samhara all the way diha sa Norala, South Cotabato. Thank you so much, DJ Sam, the one and only. And also to Sir Ray Toots. Sir Ray Tutas, thank you so much. Erwin Saga, good afternoon to you. And to Zali Isilas, Maajong Palis. 42 after 1. So stay right where you are, because there's more timeless favorite coming your way. So more memories, more music, and more reasons to love the classics. This is Kiss 102. And I am Sexy Sandy.

I love the chocolate hills of Bohol much more than the beaches in Panglao. 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I'm your friend forever.

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The time right here at the UNESCO declared Global Geopark Island is 2:03 in the afternoon. Hi there, this is still your favorite DJ. I am Sexy Sandy for Retro Sunday here on the new KISS FM 102.3 Bohol.

The New Kids FM, 6 minutes after 2 in the afternoon. This is still a beautiful Sunday to all music lovers. And this is Retro Sunday, where we bring you, of course, the best of the classics. The songs that touch our hearts, filled our memories, and became timeless favorites. Today we're taking you to a musical trip down memory lane with unforgettable melodies from the golden years, songs of love, friendship, heartbreak, and happy memories, all coming together in one incredible Sunday soundtrack. So get comfortable and let the music bring back those wonderful moments from yesterday. Good afternoon to Bing Cebuano, and shout out sa Tanang Naminaw diha sa Upper Tabuani, Albor, Ilabina daw sa kay sa iyang my love na si Marivic Iroy Cebuano ug sa Iroy family. Happy Sunday. Thank you so much. Hello to you, Romer Amo Katunaw. Watching diha sa Sultan Kudarat, dagang salamat. Hi also to Jenmer Bulongaita. And shout out sa tanang mga taga Tinago Dawis. Yan. Thank you so much to the Bulongaita family. Hello to you, MJ Vlogger, still listening to Kiss FM. Thank you so much. Sa tarang mga drivers nato diha. Sa tarang mga lolo-lola. Naghanday-handay while listening to the music. 8 minutes after 2 in the afternoon, this is still Retro Sunday. I am Sexy Sandy. Right here in the new Kiss FM 102.3 Bohol.

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The New Kids FM. If you ever change your mind. And that was a beautiful way to end our musical journey. And just like that, another Sunday filled with memories, emotions, and timeless classics comes to a close. Thank you so much for spending your precious time with us and for allowing these wonderful songs to bring you back to the good old days. So wherever you are this afternoon, keep the music in your heart, keep those memories alive, and always remember that the classics never really fade away. Anyway, before I go, like to say good afternoon to Jonathan Abadingo and shout out sa tanang na sa parking attendant sa City Square. Especially to Jonathan Abadingo. Daghang salamat. Enjoy the rest of your Sunday afternoon. And I hope na human in yung mga tasks. Nakapanglabanan, nakapang hipos na, nakapamilo na og mga nilabahan. For me, wala pa because I don't have my day off. I'm working Mondays to Sundays. Anyway, happy birthday.

Birthday, by the way, to Chanli Dikalay. 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Especially to Kuya Prado, to Junriel, to Ai-Ai, to Annabelle. Sa tanang naminaw diha sa Boholanos Mini Store and Boholanos Kananan in Poblacion Uno. Thank you so much. This has been Sexy Sandy. I'm signing off from Retro Sunday. Thank you so much for listening. Thank you for remembering. And most of all, thank you for sharing your Sunday with me. Until we meet again next Sunday, okay? So take care, stay safe, and keep the music playing.

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Amen.

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0: Ako si Veronica Tolentino, 34 years old from Cebu, usa ka financial advisor. Yung hyperthyroidism ko, it started 2017. 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I heard MX-ray way back before pa ako na-diagnose og hyperthyroidism. So it was a friend who told me na, can you try MX3? Ganon. So, tinayin ako. Last August, I submitted myself for health routine checkup. And then, it's good that my cholesterol, my sugar, all normal siya. And then, the doctor told me na, you're ready to have a baby. So, it's a kind of emotional, but that was really the, ano, the hope, the answer that we're looking for. Thanks to God, MX3, diniju ko believe.
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There's nothing much you can do about it on Saturday night. 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I am rich because He supplies every need we have according to His riches and glory. 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

0: bless you, Jesus. 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Thank God. 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Thank you, Lord.
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1: Spotlight, an hour of surprising discovery and intimate revelation of your favorite bands and artists. Their lives in the limelight as popular figures and the private personas that are often different from what is seen by the public eye. Their hit songs and the story behind them, the ebbs and flows of their respective careers, the tidbits and trivia that reveal they are human, after all. So the next time you listen to them, they would no longer appear mysterious and out of reach, but familiar and just close by. Here then is your fave band or artist under the spotlight on our Kiss Back Sunday.

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We're also live on 96.7 by radio in Dumaguete City. Together with your best friend on air, Sean, by the way. How are you doing in this beautiful Sunday evening, September 13, 2026? Well, tonight, we train a spotlight to an American vocal group formed in 1953 in Los Angeles and founded by Herb Reed. And they were one of the most successful and influential vocal groups of the early rock and roll era. And their distinctive sound was a bridge between the pre-rock Tin Pan Alley tradition and the developing upbeat new genre, defining the smooth doo-wop sound that dominated pop charts worldwide. Well, the act went through several personal changes over the years, earning it the branding tag, Many Voices, One Name, with the most successful incarnation comprising lead tenor Tony Williams, whose soaring vocals became the group's signature sound alongside Zola Taylor, one of the first women to front a top-tier male vocal group. Herb Reed, Paul Robbie, and David Lynch, songwriter and manager Buck Graham, mentored the group, writing and producing many of their biggest chart toppers. Well, the group had 40 charting singles on the Billboard Hot 100 chart between 1955 and 1967, including 4 number one hits. And they are one of the first African-American groups to be accepted as a major chart group and were, for a period of time, the most successful vocal group in the world, achieving massive crossover success in mainstream Billboard pop charts during a segregated era in American music. In 1990, the group were inducted into the Rock and Roll Hall of Fame, and they continue to fulfill Reed's enduring legacy and perform around the world even until today. So wherever you are, whether you're tuning in to the new KISS FM 102.3 Bohol or by radio 96.7 in Dumaguete City, just sit back, relax, and chill as tonight we train the spotlight to the platters.

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Tonight we train this spotlight to the Platters. This song, Smoke Gets in Your Eyes, was actually written in 1933. Yep, you heard me right. It was from 1933 for the musical Roberta, starring Bob Hope. And the lyrics were written by Otto Harbach and the music by Jerome Kern. Many artists recorded the song, but one of the most popular and definitive version is by, well, the one we just heard from the Platters, which appeared on the Hearts in Atlantis soundtrack. 17 after 9 o'clock in the evening is our time. If you just tune in, welcome aboard. This is Spotlight. And tonight, we train it to the Platters.

Well, this song entitled Put Your Head on My Shoulder is oftenly mistaken associated with the Platters due to its classic 1950s doo-wop feel and various budget compilation tracks over the years. Actually, it was written and originally recorded by Paul Anka in 1959. The original 1950s Platters lineup never released it as a major single, though later touring offshoots or cover lineups under the group's name have performed or recorded it for late-era compilation albums. Hey, what up, Spotlighters? Where you at? Are you in Bohol? Are you in Negros or in Siquijor or wherever you are all over the Philippines? Because we're not just live on air, but also online. So basically, we're live all over the country and all over the world through Zeno Radio, Radio Garden, and our official Kiss FM Facebook page. 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Tonight, we train the spotlight to the one and only, of course,

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Together with your best friend on air, Sean, by the way, I'll be keeping you company until 10 o'clock in the evening. Tonight, we train the spotlight to the Platters. All right? Well, you know what? If you try to listen closely to the song, I mean, the lyrics of the song, it describes a man who deals with his heartbreak by denying it. Kinsay nag-deny sila mga feelings din ha. If I were you, ipagawas na ninyo kay basig. Nagsakit-sakit lang mo sa inyong lughan. The Platters wrote the lyrics of The Great Pretender in the washroom of the Flamingo Hotel in Las Vegas. Doo-wop groups often practice in washrooms because of the acoustics. And this was the first ever doo-wop number one in the USA. And it also made the Platters the first R&B group to have a number one on the pop charts. Well, not bad for a song that was written in the CR. Well, the music was not known as a doo-wop at the time. It was categorized as rock and R&B. Around 1970, Gus Gossert, who was, well, an oldies DJ on WCBS. Well, it's a New York City radio station. And he started using the term doo-wop to describe this type of music. You can hear a female voice harmonizing in this song, and that will be Zola Taylor, who was brought in as the only female member of the Platters. Hey, you're tuned in to Spotlight, together with your best friend on air, Sean, by the way. And tonight, we train it to the Platters.

This is Spotlight right here on the new Kiss FM 102.3 Bohol and by radio 96.7 in Dumaguete City, together with your best friend on air, Sean, by the way. Well, tonight we train the Spotlight to the Platters. Well, this song entitled You've Got the Magic Touch was the Platters' follow-up hit to their even bigger The Great Pretender, since they released mostly singles instead of whole albums. And you have to look for it on posthumous greatest hits albums. Pause for a moment and just try to appreciate the fine crafting of this song. The perfectly scanning lyrics, neat as a pin, and the soaring vocals of lead singer Tony Williams, almost making the microphone swoon before him. The ideal slow dancing beat. Williams himself evidentially thought highly of this song because he named his first solo album Magic Touch of Tony. Touch. Hey, it's 30 minutes after 9 o'clock in the evening. You're tuning in to Spotlight. And tonight, we train it to the legendary The Platters.

out of the mist, you're... Twilight Time was composed with lyrics by songwriter Buck Ram, the seminal force behind the Platters, who were originally named the Buck Ram Platters, or Platters. The music by Morty Nevins, Al Nevins, and Artie Dunn. And this song was mainly a hit the first time for its timing. In the thick of World War II, it became an anthem for soldiers returning home and starting the American baby boom. The Platters' version pushed it to even greater fame, and the song became the Platters' third number one on the chart on the Billboard Hot 100. Hey, it's 9:33 now. We get to hear some shout-outs going out to our spotlighters tuning in. We're saying hello to Erwin Sage. What up, Erwin? To Nita Valderosa from Canada. To Paul David Echica from Cebulan Puro Cuatro. Aganan? Okay, Cebulan. All right. So, kamusta itong mga spotlighters diha sa may Cebulan in Cebu? And then, also like to say hello to Jonathan Abadingo. What's going on to the Abadingo family diha sa may Cogon sa Puro Ocho? And then, we're saying hello to Ati Babet, Hineralao in Lindeville Subdivision. Thank you so much for tuning in to the new KISS FM 102.3. We're saying good evening to Nanay Timi Arangoso in Poblacion Maribohok. All right. And then also our friends tuning in Cebu, in Negros. Those who are tuning in to Buy Radio 96.7 in Dumaguete City, thank you so much for locking in. Well, tonight we train the spotlight to the Platters.

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Tonight, we train the Spotlight to the Platters. Well, this song entitled Heaven on Earth is a classic 1956 R&B pop single recorded by the Platters, written and produced by their manager, Buck Ram. And the track was released by Mercury Records during the height of the group's mid-1950s commercial peak. The song reached number 39 on the U.S. Billboard pop chart and number 13 on the R&B chart. It features lead vocalist Tony Williams, backed by the group's signature lush four-part harmonies, romantic string backing, and a dramatic tempo dynamics. Hey, what's going on, Spotlighters? Tonight, we train the Spotlight to the Platters.

This song, entitled Harbor Lights, is a classic pop standard that became a major hit for the Platters when they released their Lush doo-wop rendition in 1960. Written in 1937 by Jimmy Kennedy and Hugh Williams. And the song was already a vintage pop staple before the Platters breathed new life into it, turning it into a top 10 pop ballad at the turn of the decade. Hey, check our TikToks. It's 44 after 9 o'clock in the evening. You're tuning into Spotlight. Tonight we train it to the Platters.

Well, this song entitled My Prayer is a 1939 popular song with music by violinist George Ballinger and lyrics by Carlos Gomez Barrera and Jimmy Kennedy.

It was originally written by Bolliger with the title of Von Demeurier in 1926. Yep, you heard me right. It's 1926. Well, the lyrics for this version were added by Kennedy in 1939. It has since been recorded many times by many artists, but the biggest hit version was a doo-wop rendition in 1956 by The Platters, the one we just heard, whose single released reached number one on the Billboard Top 100 in the summer and ranked number four for the year. It's 9:48 now. Spotlighters, how are you doing? Where are you at? At home? You're on the road? If you're on the road, are you driving through the boulevard in Dumaguete City? Or just the coastal road in the beautiful island of Panglao or Bohol? Wherever you are, tuning in. Just keep it that way, as tonight we train the spotlight to The Platters.

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Well, the Platters first recorded this song, Only You, for Federal Records. But the recording was not released. After moving to Mercury Records, the band re-recorded the song. And guess what? It scored a major hit. When it was released, Platters bass singer Herb Reed later recalled how the group hit upon its successful version. In an interview, he said, "We tried it so many times. It was terrible. One time we were rehearsing in the car and the car jerked. Tony went, uh-oh." Right. We laughed at first, but when he sang that song, that was the sign we had accidentally hit on something. So they decided to keep the accidental effect on the recording. Well, the song held strong at number one position in the US R&B charts for like 7 weeks and hit number five on the Billboard Hot 100 chart. And it remained there for like 30 weeks. Can you imagine that? Hey, it's 53 after 9 o'clock in the evening. This is Spotlight, right here on the new Kiss FM, Bohol, and Pi Radio 96.7 Bohol. Hey, Spotlighters, did you know that Only You, this song Only You, has been covered by many, I mean like so many artists, after the Platters brought it to greater heights? Yep, tonight we chose to bring you the version of... Okay, let me see. Ringo Starr of the Beatles fame. Ringo gave this song, this doo-wop standard, a distinct laid-back mid-70s pop rock spin. And guess what? It was a major hit for Ringo, peaking at number 6 on the US Billboard Hot 100. Actually, John Lennon, played, let me see. Aside from Ringo Starr, John Lennon actually helped Ringo Starr record a song. He played acoustic guitar on the track and recorded a guide vocal track for Ringo to follow during sessions. And beside Lennon, the track featured an incredible studio band including Harry Nilsson on backing vocals, Jim Keltner on drums alongside Ringo, Billy Preston on electric piano, and Steve Cropper on electric guitar. It was actually John Lennon who suggested Ringo to cover the song, believing Ringo's warm, genuine vocal style would suit the romantic classic perfectly, giving it an easygoing vibe and feel-good nostalgia. So let's listen to Ringo Styles or Ringo Starr's version of this song. It's entitled Only You and You Alone.

Hey, we get a couple of minutes more to go before we strike 10 o'clock in the evening, and, well, there you have it. The Platters are spotlight-featured artists tonight, a group whose, voices helped define an era and whose music continues to live on decades later. From those unforgettable harmonies to the soaring voice of Tony Williams, The Platters gave us songs that were not just hits, they became timeless classics. At a time when the music industry was still deeply divided, they broke through racial barriers and brought their unmistakable sound to audiences around the world. 4 number one hits, dozens of charting singles, and a legacy that earned them a place in Rock and Roll Hall of Fame. Well, truly, the Platters proved that great music knows no boundaries. And that smooth, romantic sound, well, that's the kind of music that never really goes out of style. Destiny. And you've been listening to Spotlight right here on the new Kiss FM 102.3 Bohol and by radio 96.7, where we take you a, where we take a closer look at the artist and the stories behind the songs that became the soundtrack of our lives. It is now exactly 10 o'clock in the evening. I hate to say my goodbyes, folks, but I have got to go because there's something in my eyes. Probably, I don't know, probably I'm just sleepy, but something is getting into my eyes. So I have got to go. Bye.

We've just finished an hour of Spotlight on our Kissback Sunday. Next is the Golden Nightcap from 10 until 12 midnight. So stay tuned.

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31: 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At doon ko na-realize, oh nga, it's really good. 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
1: The angel of the Lord declared unto Mary,
2: and she conceived by the Holy Spirit.
1: Hail Mary, full of grace, the Lord is with you. Blessed are you among women, and blessed is the fruit of your womb, Jesus.
2: Holy Mary, Mother of God, pray for us sinners, now and at the hour of our death. Amen.
1: Behold, the handmaid of the Lord.
2: Be done unto me according to your word.
1: Hail Mary, full of grace, the Lord is with you. Blessed are you among women, and blessed is the fruit of your womb, Jesus.
2: Holy Mary, Mother of God, pray for us sinners, now and at the hour of our death. Amen.
1: And the Word was made flesh,
2: and dwelt among us.
1: Hail Mary, full of grace, the Lord is with you. Blessed are you among women, and blessed is the fruit of your womb, Jesus.
2: Holy Mary, Mother of God, pray for us sinners, now and at the hour of our death. Amen.
1: Pray for us, the Holy Mother of God,
2: that we may be made worthy of the promises of Christ.
1: Let us pray. Pour forth, we beseech you, O Lord, your grace into our hearts, that we to whom the incarnation of Christ, your Son, was made known by the message of an angel, may by his passion and cross be brought to the glory of his resurrection, through the same Christ our Lord. Amen. Glory be to the Father, and to the Son, and to the Holy Spirit.
2: As it was in the beginning, is now, and ever shall be, world without end. Amen.

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0: Holy Name University now brings you the Breakfast News, news account of what's happening in the community and other developments of news relevance. The HNU Breakfast News.
1: Good morning. It's at 7 to go before 7 o'clock on a Monday. Is the time right here at the UNESCO Declared Global Geopark Island. And welcome to the Breakfast News brought to you by Holy Name University. Topping the news at this hour. Rotational brownouts are expected to continue in some parts of Bohol amid a power supply crunch in the Visayas. The situation comes as electricity prices in the Visayas and also Mindanao hit record highs in August. The IEMOP data shows that the average WISM price in the Visayas jumped from 64.9% to 18 pesos and 59 centavos per kilowatt hour. While in Mindanao, the price rose to 88.2%. That's 19 pesos and 56 centavos per kilowatt hour. Now, the supply shortage has forced grid operators to use more expensive power plants to prevent widespread blackouts. In the Visayas, available supply fell to 2,201 megawatts, while demand reached to 2,094 megawatts in the month of August. While power imports from Mindanao through the high-voltage direct current link have also been reduced, several major power plants in Cebu and Iloilo remain offline. While the Department of Energy Visayas Field Office said that manual load dropping or the rotational brownouts may continue in some parts of Bohol.

The former world champion faces undefeated American Andres Cortez in a 10-round lightweight clash. The fight is part of the Ryan Garcia-Conor-Benn undercard at the T-Mobile Arena. While Magsayo enters the bout after a dominant fifth-round technical knockout over Fergal McCrory in the month of April, Cortez presents a tough challenge with an unblemished 25-0 record. Magsayo has won five straight fights since moving up to the 135-pound lightweight division. He now carries a record of 29 wins, 2 losses, and 19 knockouts. While a victory could move Magsayo closer to another world title opportunity. In other local news, Bohol's Reggie Filipino Phenom Suganob is now one step closer to a world title fight. Suganob scored fifth-round knockout over a South African Nochinga last over the weekend. Now, the victory came in their IBF light flyweight eliminator at the Bohol Wisdom School gym. While Suganob survived an early knockdown in the third round before taking control of the fight. He finished Nashinga with a three-punch combination in the fifth round, and he is now the mandatory challenger for the IBF World Light Flyweight Championship. Suganob will face the winner of the September 26th title fight between champion Simsri and Mark Vieselius in Japan. 3 to go for 7 o'clock. 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

0: Now back to the news in the national scene. Interior Chief Minister Abdularuf Makakua urged voters in the Bangsamoro Autonomous Region Muslim Mindanao to participate in the historic elections today, September 14, and make the elections peaceful, orderly, and credible. According to Makakua, today's elections are more than just choosing candidates, as they will have a major impact on the future of peace in Mindanao. He also asked voters to respect everyone's right to choose and not to allow or not allow their differences to be a cause of conflict in their community. He also commended national and regional government agencies and law enforcement agencies for their consistent support to ensure that Bangsamoro elections are free, fair, honest, peaceful, and credible. In the international scene, Indonesia, rescuers were searching 140 people from a passenger ship that was earlier reported missing in Java Sea after 103 others were evacuated, now one of whom died, a search and rescue agency official said in a statement. The Indonesian passenger ship carrying 243 people was reported missing after losing contact early yesterday during bad weather. The Virgo Transport 8 ship set sail from East Java to south of Kalimantan. Now, rescuers launched a search, deploying teams, ships, and helicopter toward the passenger vessel's last known position. While Indonesia is an archipelago of about 17,000 islands, relies heavily on ferries as a key mode of transportation, with sea routes more affordable and readily available than air travel. Alas 7:01, latest lakats panahon, Leonard Samarato Paminawan.
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0: 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Mutabang sa fast-fast ka recovery o para anaagi hapon sa peak condition ang akong lawas. 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Kini si Mario Pinduko, Osaka Runner. 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